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2: 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It's showtime.

go ahead, Wicked Pickett that time. That's Wilson Pickett, of course, in his version of Land of a Thousand Dances right here with JBD as I carry on for it. Playing all the good stuff, man, making all those million-dollar memories around the world, across the nation, right up your street. The Oldies Authority, that's us, baby.

Every little thing I do reminds me of Y.O.U. There is Dion DiMucci and the Belmonts that time right here at PhillyGoldRadio.com. Network jams with a Z, man. You can get in touch with me anytime right there. 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
1: Robert Ritterelli right there. South Philly's own Bobby Rydell. And do the cha-cha-cha, baby. With Jamie D in the morning. I'm here every morning, 7 to 10, Monday through Friday. Andy Volvo comes your way at 10. Cannonball at 1. Gator Jerry Blavitt follows the Cannonball Sunday mornings and Wednesday evenings. 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Barino Brothers.

0: Stones right there, blowing away that dandelion right here with Jimmy D. Carrying on here for you every morning, 7 to 10, just playing all your favorites and making all those million-dollar memories.
1: You've heard of it, saw it on the Food Channel, and added it to your bucket list. 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

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Right now, we'll do some dancing with Sly and the Stone Family.

Ryan and Stone Family right there. One call my lady, they were on the Epic record label. Just playing the best and the heck with the rest, man. It's Philly Gold. It's PGR's JBD every weekday morning, 7 to 10 a.m. And around the world, instantly, wherever you are right now, man, I'm right there beside you. Just say, Alexa, play Philly Gold Radio from TuneIn. Or Google, hey Google, you do the same thing. Right now, Winston's here to sing. Now the man-

Winston's that time. Gonna color him father, baby, right here at Philly Gold PGR with JBD as I do it to it, man. Just have some fun, play some tunes, and send them wherever you are around the world instantly. And I thank everybody so much for coming along.

that grass, for it's that time, and heaven knows, baby, right here at Philly Gold PGR with JBD as I carry on for you every morning, 7 to 10 around the world, wherever you are right now, I'm right there with you. 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

Always Mr. Excitement, Jackie Wilson that time. That's the one that put him back on the map, man. Good stuff right there. One called Higher and Higher. I can listen to that one over and over again right now. We'll head over to the Volt record label for Jimmy D. Golden Nugget. Only because you dug it this time. Poor Shell's going to sing there.

Better believe that. Four shells that time. I thought my baby's coming home, baby, right here at Philly Gold PGR with Jimmy D, just having fun and playing tunes just for you, man. Any time of day, you can check it out right here at Philly Gold Radio. 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And right now,

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Deluxe record label, and no, no, no means yes, yes, yes. Don't kiss him anymore, baby. Right here at Philly Gold PGR with Jimmy D. Just doing it to it, man. Having fun, playing tunes just for you. 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Playing the best and the heck with the rest. You don't-

Joe's Cooking Town that time in his version of Summertime right here at Philly Gold Radio. Last night I had a wonderful dream about you. Major's right now gonna sing, baby.

goes Ricky and the Majors. I was always amazed that that was a guy singing lead until I worked with him way back in the day right here at Philly Gold. PGR, JBD just live, man, having fun, playing tunes just for you. Zombies right now. What time is

There she goes, baby. Washington that time right here at PhillyGoldRadio.com with Jimmy D on a Tuesday morning having fun playing tunes, man. And right now, let's go way back. Bring on Danny O'Keefe. Remember this one? He says, good time child. He's got the blues, baby, right here at Philly Gold, PGR.

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2: 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Jimmy.

man, Roy Hamilton, that time. He says, you can have her. I don't want her right here at Philly Gold. PGR with JBD. Doing it to it here on a weekday morning. Every weekday morning, 7 to 10, man. Right now, great Motown B-side. Four Tops.

she is, Patsy Cline that time, man. That was written by Willie Nelson way back in the day, one called Crazy, right here at PhillyGoldRadio.com with Jimmy D in the morning. Just having fun, man, playing tunes. Let's go way back. Check it out. Beatles stole this guy's line in this song. Check.

Eugene Pitt, Jive 5 that time, man. I'm a happy man right here at PhillyGoldRadio.com with JBD live. Carrying on, man. Let's do some dancing right now. Way back in the day, bringing on those blisters and a little shortening bread. Come on, tell the story.

Jim Britt for you right here. Philly Gold. DGR with Jimmy D carrying on here Monday through Friday. Right now, let's bring on those Duquesnes, man. And one called I'm So Happy. Also done by Louis Lyman and the Teenagers and the Teen Chords back then.

Duke Caines right there, man, with some good stuff. One called I'm So Happy. Also done by Louis Lyman and his Teen Chords way back in the day right here at Philly Gold. PGR. Right now, let's bring on Little Joey and the Flips. One called the Bongo Stomp. Right here with Jimmy D on a morning show every morning. Monday through Friday, baby, right here. 7 to 10 a.m. Don't forget the Geeter. He comes away at 10. I'm back at noon. Cannonball live at 1.

That's Little Joey and the Flips that time. I'm doing the Bongo Stomp right here at PhillyGoRadio.com. 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Check it out right there. We've got six great stations, something for everybody. And by the way, you can contact me that way. Just go to our contact page and you'll see my name right there, man. Send me an email, whatever you want to do. 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

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Smokey Miracles that time on the Tamla record label. Right here with Jimmy D in the morning, man, 7 to 10. Tell a friend, spread the word right now. Bobby Womack sings.

Come on, baby, fly me to the moon. They don't have a lockdown there. Hopefully this lockdown will be over soon. There he is, Bobby Womack, this time. And right now, Bill Withers stands by and he says...

Here's a real life story that affects 50% of all of us out there. It's called divorce. If you've gotten divorced and now you're struggling to pay your bills and your credit card debts are completely out of control, you need to call this special debt relief hotline right now. 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

Better believe that. There they go. Mainly William at that time. RCA record label. Everybody plays the fool sometimes, baby, right here at Philly Gold. PGR with Jimmy D live, man. Just carrying on, playing some music just for

0: Supremes. That time to just keep you hanging on, baby, right here at Philly Go Radio.
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0: Billy Joe Thomas that time. 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

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I'm gonna tell you a little bit about this so that you understand what I'm talking about. 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

Yeah, those Corsairs that time, meeting in those smoky places. Oh, God. Anyway, as we carry on here, having fun playing tunes and bringing on the Everly Brothers, Don and Phil this time, and here's what they say to the whole world.

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Don and Phil, the Everly Brothers, that time, and they said, that's old-fashioned. Right here, right now, we head over to the Westbound record label. Bring on Denise LaSalle. You know, she's got that love reputation.

Junior Walker All-Stars that time. Soul record label, his version of Come On See About Me, Baby, right here at Philly Gold. PGR with JBD in the morning, every morning, 7 to 10. Let's head back to the Laurie record label this time and bring on Dino and Those Diplomats. And I just can't believe, actually, that what they did was they took Dion and the Belmonts and just turned the letters around.

Dino and the Diplomats that time. Mighty Franz checking that out down there in Margate, New Jersey. Always liking that one right here. Tilly Gold, TGR with JBD in the morning. Playing all your favorites, man. 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Frank Sinatra, The Beatles, Elvis, Disco.

That from our request line, man. You don't hear that one every day, right there, right here at Philly Gold. That's the Ventures That Time and Perfidia, right here as we do it to it, or Perfidia, whatever it's called. All right, just having fun and playing tunes, man, right here at PhillyGoldRadio.com. 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

Duggan, acapellos that time, and one called The Stars, right here. 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

that's good stuff right there, man. If you have the original version, original 45 on the Lori record label of He's So Fine, flip it over. That's on the other side. That's great sound by the Chiffons called Oh My Lover. And that's all the time I've got. Please be safe out there. It's a 4th of July weekend, summertime, and, you know, everybody wants to have a good time, but please be safe. Please don't get out there and just say, oh, everything's okay. I'll talk to you Monday.

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I'm holding in my hand the American Silver Eagle Dollar. 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

out here, Philly Gold PGR. Hey, I wanna tell you about a happening tonight, Friday night, Port St. Lucie, Florida, the Saints Pub. My man Pots and Pans, my boy I'm a Joy, Joe Carp, singing lead with Joey and the Paradons. Ooh, tonight, starting at 6, Saints Pub, Port St. Lucie, Florida. Oh, be there, I see you, baby. Oh, let's go now. Go to Motown. How about some Junior? Junior walking the All-Stars, what you got to do, fella? You got to hold on to that feeling.

0: 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Up there, go to phone.
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2: Yes, 3-Speed Johnny. Where are you calling from?
1: Calling from Fox Chase.
2: Fox Chase. 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

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Right now, Bertha Tillman.

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Paradons will be doing that one tonight. 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

Joey and the Paradons at the pub in Port St. Lucie, Florida. 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

Bridges, and tonight at the pub in Port St. Lucie, Florida, the Saints Pub, Saints Golf Course, Joey and the Paradons, and one of my favorite female singers in all the world, Rosie, will be singing about the nightlife tonight. 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

0: Four Seasons, Marlene at Philly Gold PGR. And tonight, Port St. Lucie, Florida, the Saints Pub, singing with Joey and the Paradons.
1: Mama said there will be days like this, there'll be days like this, my mama said.
0: Rosemarie.
1: Mama said there'll be days like this, there'll be days like this, my mama said.
0: She'll be doing this.

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Joe Van Lone and the Ravens, A Simple Prayer.

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Following the Cannonball, Memories of the Geeter, Jerry Blavitt.

Tony Middleton and the Willows. And also singing with Joey and the Paradons tonight, JR from the Dimensions.

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met a single person in your life that enjoys paying taxes? 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This

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I've got my man, Jane Brown.

gotta know Dane Brown. 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Billy Gold PGR with a cannonball. 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

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Till next time. Thanks for listening, everybody. Take it easy, Greasy. You got a long way to slide. Farewell, Foxy, and bye.

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3: Well, now, hold on. 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
0: Get on now. Get on. Get on now. Hey, Gino. What are you doing? How do you feel, Gino? My man caught a little afarafador, which means a little cold, when he was on the rowboat. Then they had to take him from the rowboat to the big super yacht. But he's okay now. My man, Gino. You're looking good, Gino. And, of course, indeed, for all of you wonderful people out there in Wildwood and South Jersey, for the people up there in Shamokin, WISL. And I cannot forget the gang on WBCB. We're talking about the guys and gals in Trenton, Bucks County, Levittown, Pendel. Speak, Eddie Holman.

tomorrow night will be a night to remember. Yeah, Carol Tempesta sends her love. Jerry sends the love. And little Linda will be there tomorrow night at Memories in Margate. All of you, we open the doors at 7 o'clock. And, of course, Gino, I know, he got some goodies for you. And, of course, indeed, he got some pizza. My man, Rocco, Dawn and the gang down there, Capri, Pizza and Grill.

I got a feeling. It will be a night to remember. It's not a feeling, it's going to be reality. If you're listening to me on the internet, you're listening on 102.9 Free Internet. Just go to WTYM.org and you'll find out how you can hear this music all over the world. Saying hello also for my main man, Mark, and for my man, Tom, the dancing machine in Wildwood. Tom, you're looking good. Joanne, maybe I'll see you tomorrow night. Definitely Linda will be there. Kids from Ocean City will be there. I want you to listen to this song. Listen to the words.

this song was recorded 20 years ago. More so than any other time in America, this song just hits it right on the mark. When we were kids, you know what you could do, what you couldn't do. You were told you can't do this. If you do, you're going to get your head busted. Stay away from here. There was fear, and we listened. There was accountability. Today, there's got to be accountability. You got to respect. And when an officer stops you, man, listen, don't fight it. Yes, officer. You got to understand, man, law and order. It ain't easy to be law enforcement today. People test. Should not do that. Respect. Respect authority. That's what life is about. It was so amazing. 20 years ago, this song. Who would ever thought that today it is so prevalent? And if you listen to the words, that's what life is about. Respect. Do the right thing. Respect everybody, regardless of race, color, or creed. When you do the right thing, you do the right thing. That's the important thing. Gotta get it together again in this country, man. Gotta have fear. Gotta have accountability. Okay? If there's no fear, then you do what you want to do. Accountability. You understand what I'm saying?

0: Hello, incidentally. Oh, hello. Tommy, what are you doing? You're dancing on the boardwalk in Wildwood? Forget Pete. Oh, Pete, what can I tell you? I know, you don't like this, you don't like that. What are you gonna do? Why any? Celebrate, will you, Pete? You're alive.
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I need you. Now, tomorrow night, we'll have the Guido Gold Dancers doing a line dance for this. You see, from 7 o'clock up to 9 o'clock, 9:30, we've got the Guido Gold Dancers. And then we turn it around with this type of music. Starting about 9:30, 10. And you'll hear it live on

0: have it. Now that means that I got to take a break, but we're going to keep this groove going because it's weekend time. Roseanne and the kids down there in Wilmington. Those Banya dancers. I'll be back.
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1: Now, let me tell you something, man. 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And you know you're invited. It's Memories in Margate. It's Memories in Margate.

I just combine all of it. 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Hello, Michael. Hello, Kathy. I love those two, man. They stay all night long with me at Memories Tomorrow.

0: rhythm has got a beat, got to be the same. In the early days, they called me the Rebel Jock to rock the big TikTok because I did what I wanted to do. I played music from the heart, not a research chart. And I do the same thing today. No matter what day you listen to me on the Gear to Go Radio Network, it's like going into a restaurant. Every day there is a different entree, every day something special. And that's what I do.
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0: Take a song that you remember. A song that the Angels did. A song that Shirley Bassey did. A song called Till. Get a disco. Get a disco beat. And this is the romantic sound.

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And Anthony was there with Irba, and I heard him say, yeah, he's going to play Till. 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
1: And don't forget, tomorrow night, when you come on down to Memories of Margate, yes, you will taste the pizza from my man Rocco and the gang from Capri.
0: Everybody's talking about it, and it's still a bestseller, according to the New York Post. Read what Berry Gordy says about Jerry Blavitt's book. You define me, and I want to thank you not only for me, but for all the other people in the music business who realize what you've done. You have become so important to all of us over the years. I'm delighted that you finally put your story down in writing. Smokey Robinson. Jerry was ahead of his time, and now he's written the coolest book. And the man who wrote the introduction, Dick Clark, said, I've known him since he was a teenager. He was a rebellious kid. I realize that he's a grown-up version of the kid I knew way back then. You'll understand that Geeter stands as a man who is truly one of a kind. And you too can read about his friendships, loyalties, loves, the ups and downs that have taken him to where he is today. 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
1: These are the Stylistics.

You know, it's interesting. You know who, Anthony, easy trivia question. Who had the hit? Whose song was it? You got it, Anthony. It was Elvis Presley's song. And at the International. On stage.

Live in Las Vegas. Elvis. See, music, that's my rhythm, my beat. I take anywhere. Do it one more time now. Give me that yell. Right here. Hey. Abby. Hey, Abby. Come on, dance with Betty. Dance tomorrow. Come on. At Memories and Margates.

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You're shouting out. I could see Arby going across the dance floor. Yeah. I got you.

Tanya, how are the dancers doing? You know, I miss Nancy. Nancy, how's Steve? I miss you guys. See y'all? Listen, guess what? We're going to be back during the summertime. Right after Memorial Day, we will be with you on Wednesdays. I'm talking about the Our House Pub, no longer the Costa, but it is now the Our House Pub with my man Jimmy Bennett. We're going to do a happy hour, Wednesday Fun Day, happy hour, and it will be live on the radio. And then on Tuesday, ladies and gentlemen, I'm telling you, the Showboat in Atlantic City. Tuesday, the Showboat. Wednesday, see ya. Thursday, we're talking about Atlantic City, and wait until you see what has happened with Bally's, with my man Phil Giuliano. And we'll do all happy hours. And then Friday and Saturday, you got me. Memories and Margates.

0: this is the plan. I've just begun. As you know, it's a jam session. As I said, menu-wise, I do doo-wop, street corner harmony. Salute the ladies, the 50s, the 60s, and now I'm taking you back when I was just dancing in the 70s at the place called Memories of the Market. I'll take a break. Don't touch the dial. I'll be right back.
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2: A young man by the name of Jimmy Webb would write a song and give it to an actor by the name of Richard Harris. Richard Harris would have a gigantic hit in Agatha's Park. 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

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They dance. They dance. They dance. And they move across the dance floor.

hello for Celeste. She loves this. How are you, Celeste? I'll see you tomorrow night. Hello, Jen, and of course for the Gatorettes out there. A dance with yours true to the Gator. 29 years, the place has been memories and Margaret. Hard to believe. And I must tell you something. This summer, the Memorial Day weekend when we kick, we will go Friday nights at Memories of Margaret. Saturday nights. And then, ladies and gentlemen, let me remind you the way it will start. On Tuesdays, we will be with you at the Showboat. My buddy Bob Gladstein, I know the entire family. We will do a happy hour. And then on a Wednesday, we will do a happy hour for my man Jimmy Bennett down there at the Your House Pub. If you remember the casting, then you're going to love Wednesday Fun Day, 5 o'clock, when we go live on the air. And then Thursday, you will have me at Bally's. The greatness of Atlantic City will be again reunited with Bally's on the boardwalk.

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Someone.

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0: dance around it and go home. 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Down there, La Costa. La Costa is no longer. But right up the street from La Costa, Four House Pub.
1: You got magic.
0: I got you, baby. I got you.
1: I know you're one of a kind.
0: I got you.

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And, you know, Philly International, Kenny Gamble, Leon Huff. When they began, they took the music to a different level. Then when disco came in, a whole different level. 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Big dance rhythm beat. New York City, Studio 54.

0: Look at this. 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Claudia is dancing as she's stuffing the cannoli with the ricotta. And my man Gino, well, you know, he's doing the whole thing. He's got the plants, he's got the flowers, he's got the best of the Italian products ever. You want the roasted peppers? You want, how about the tomatoes? Yeah, he's got them, man. He's got those Jersey tomatoes. I'm talking about Mazza's Market located down there in Northfield. You know he is my main man. Do you know that this is a royal Italian? Do you know that he's going to be the head of the Italian Navy? You didn't know that. He's going to be the commander of the Italian Navy, right, Gino? He's going to take the rowboat out. And they're going to say, hey, Margino, ma come se va? Hey, Bane.
1: The Geeter with a question. What's in the sandwich? Certainly it's the ingredients that goes into it. But what really makes the sandwich is the bread. 8 out of 10 sandwich shops and restaurants serve Lisio's bread and rolls. The reason? Their bread is made from an old-world recipe that mixes the right amount of flour, water, and ingredients. From the moment you bite into the bread, you know it's Lisio's. Sold at all Acme, Giant, and ShopRite supermarkets and at the finest restaurants and sandwich shops.
0: And I got to tell you, I got my man. I got Chad out there is making sure that the bread and the rolls are right. Why? Because he's got the bread makers, the little bread guys. Anthony, Louis, Joseph, and of course, Venus. That's the beautiful Susan. Yes, Susan, you are the beautiful Venus.

Hey, Electronic Frank. That's my man, Frank Cheeto. You know, he's dancing, too. You know where he's at? He's in Ventnor. And, of course, when you talk about the supreme electrician, no matter what you may need, let me tell you something. He's got the dispatches directly to him, 24-7. Let me tell you, man, the cat is the greatest. Owner, he does the work for you by himself. Certainly has helpers, but he does it and makes sure that you are completely satisfied.

questa sono sicura. 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Saying hello to Roberta and the gang from Trenton. And I cannot forget little Joanne. And yes, Linda. Linda will be dancing onto the dance floor. I'll see Cass and the beautiful Jill. Gino is intrigued with Jill. Everyone is intrigued with Jill. Danced immaculately. Dressed sensationally. Does the whole thing right. From the feet, the top, the head, the toe. She's in fashion.

Hey, Claudia. 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

0: Peter Gold Radio. As I said, musically, I'd take you anywhere. Weekend, I match you up for what you're going to be doing with me tomorrow night at Memories and Market, but open up the doors at 7 o'clock, and of course, indeed, Capri Supply, the pizza. Gino will do some wonderful things, and I will broadcast live. Venus! Well, sway with me. I gotta take a break. Don't go away. I'll be back.
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0: disco feel gives you a whole different beat, whole different interpretation. 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

¡Ándale! ¡Ándale! ¡Ah! ¡Ándale, ándale! ¡Ajá! ¡Yeah! ¡Cam, chico, chico!

little lady from Canada. Enchanté, as they would say. Now, take a song that was a hit by the Dream Lovers in the early part of the 60s. The Intruders.

0: you know the geeter, Jerry Blavitt, from radio or television. But do you know the real life story? How it began from his childhood, growing up in the streets of South Philadelphia, through all the years, his friendships, and the incredible journey taking him to where he is today. It's all in You Only Rock Once. Read about Sammy Davis Jr., Frank Sinatra, with quotes from Berry Gordy, Don Rickles, Smokey Robinson, Frankie Valli, along with the book's introduction by Dick Clark. The New York Post says this is required reading and is still a number one bestseller. It's the true story of the geeter, the story of America, when you were able to follow your dreams and passion. This is the story behind the music. 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
1: Well, now, you know, you can ring my bell. You can pick me up on the floor. You can see me at Memories of Margate. Whatever you do, just join me. Musically, I'll take you anywhere. And you know I do. 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That's my bell.

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Now, you know, there's a girl, she had one hit, but during that time, there were so many other artists that hit. And of course, when you talk about other artists, oh, how about this lady? You know who she is. As a matter of fact, if you go on YouTube, you can see me doing an interview with this young lady. Her name is Cher. I did the interview before she was cosmetic'd up. You'll see it. I'm sitting around a piano, and we're talking. This is when Sonny and Cher were together. That's what she said to me, you know.

Take Me Home. Really, if you go on YouTube, you can see the interview that I did with Sonny and Cher on my TV show. I did a show called Jerry's Place in the 70s, actually. And it was an hour show.

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3: 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Well, I want you to have a great weekend. And, of course, keep it in mind. Saturday night, Memories of Margate. And, of course, come Memorial Day weekend, we will go Friday and Saturday. And don't forget, then we start on a Tuesday. The Boardwalk. Talking about the Showboat. Wednesday, my man Jimmy Bennett down there. Or House Poe. Thursday, as I did say, we will be with you at Bally's on the Boardwalk. And all be live. And then, as I said, Friday and Saturday. Moving on. Have a great weekend. Hope to see you tomorrow at Memories of Margate. And remember, you got to keep on rocking, because you really only do rock once.

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can't put it off any longer. I just gotta tell you, anyway.

One of the great groups I recorded for Rama Records in New York City. You best believe I dig that swingin' ditty, Philly Gold, PGR. Mike Carr with the best by far. Welcome you to the weekend. We're hanging on the Street Corner, Street Corner Harmony, Friday, 7 until 9, right here.

Philly Gold PGR, say that 10 times fast. 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Right here on Friday night, it's all a part of Network Jams with the Z.com. 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The Elvis Channel, Motown, Philly's Jam and Gold, and of course Frank Sinatra. And yours truly on Philly Gold Radio. It's PGR.

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That's a record you may have in your collection and not even realize it, because if you flip it over, this is what you're going to hear.

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Philly Gold, PGR, that record goes through me like a hot knife through butter, baby. The Gift of Love, Jerry Butler, The Impressions. 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Johnny Maestro. Ever since

Billy Gold, PGR, the Bel Airs of the Big High Five with a rockin' tune, Tell Me Why, Extra Records from 1958. Friday night, stick around, you'll find your choices right. These are the Roamers on Savoy. Oh.

There you are, little star. The Orlans version from Philly at Philly Gold PGR. Speaking of Philly music, some of the finest you'll ever hear. Right here, this is Little Sonny. Big Sonny, Phil and Bird, and the rest of the group called The Intruders.

Philly Gold, PGR, The Intruders. They never recorded a bad record. I'll send that one out to my buddy Noah Winston-Salem, North Carolina, taking the show right here at Philly Gold, PGR, the premium record label with a sock knocker on the hep turntable.

That is the group called The Wheels at Philly Gold PGR, the home of Rock and Ron Cade, Elvis and Friends. You don't want to miss us Sundays, 7 to 10 a.m. And, of course, Jimmy D, Monday through Friday, 7 to 10 a.m. right here at Philly Gold. And it's official. Andy Falvo will be here Mondays around the summertime, around a Memorial Day or so, all summer long right here at Philly Gold.

Sweet Girl, My Heart's in the World, the Vita record label on the Hep turntable. You know I'm not joking when I say that record is smoking right here at PGR. Larry Chance of the Earls, Dream Lover. Yeah.

Philly Gold, PGR, that's probably best remembered by the Mills Brothers, but I've always dug that version on the Laurie record label. The Mystics, Paper Moon, right here at PGR, the Five Keys.

Alan Marvelous Midnighters, that woman in Philly Gold, PGR. Don't forget about Mom. Mother's Day is this Sunday. Don't forget about Mom, because she never forgets about us. I have a special dedication right now in honor of all the mothers, those who are still with us, and of course, those who unfortunately are not. And it's a beauty.